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1: Ulang pikayune nah margiang mangdane prasida setate asti ti bakti ring linggih kidah yang widih.

Maka sami punika mawet saking pangobatin didiange pinake cihne batin didiange.

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